0: the town. He said the night be the time to be getting the kick, to be rocking the house, to be fixing the mix. All the party people, they be coming out in the night. We're gonna get you moved and make you feel alright. Fly girls, fly guys, to go out in the day. And nothing going down the daytime anyway.
1: Richiedi la tua canzone nel Manila Box. 338 50 38 908. Spot.
2: Per la tua pubblicità, Fast Media 011 967 2445.
3: Le canzoni più ascoltate su Radio Manila.